kind of half way. I was like, boy, I'm a first date, filling the base to my feet, hey. I call it halfway, cause it's lightweight. But I'm a so shade if I don't get paid for this housewife. I call it halfway, cause it's lightweight. I'm a first date, filling the base to my feet, hey. I call it halfway, cause it's lightweight. But I'm a first date if I don't get paid for this housework. Hey.

work. Cause it's light work. I'ma throw shapes, feeling the bass till my feet hurt. I call it housework. Cause it's light work.